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3: 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I'm Mel with Gator Country 101.9 and QC Kinetics. 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
2: 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I love talking about local companies that I believe in. Hey, it's Scott of Mel and Scott in the Morning. 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

0: So Graylin James is one of the openers for Kenny Chesney's The Vibe Room Tour, which, by the way, is kicking off in Tampa April 24th. 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That's right, we do. 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
9: Today is September 17th. Constitution Day. It celebrates the day when the U.S. Constitution was signed in 1787. It was ratified 2 years later in 1789. And for the next 200 years, it's been totally ignored by elected officials and citizens alike. Happy Constitution Day!
10: Some truth to that.
3: Yeah.
10: Good morning.
3: Good morning.
10: It's Mel and Scott on the radio. We got traffic trouble we're going to tell you about. Wrecked Bayshore Road eastbound right under the 75 overpass.
3: Uh-oh.
10: A couple dump trucks. Well, baby.

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1: 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It's Mel and Scott's Nitty Gritty from Music City.
2: So is Jelly Roll giving up country music altogether?
3: What?
2: Jelly Roll's opening up about his future in music after stepping away from touring. Yeah, backstage at the Grand Ole Opry, the country star explained that he's done everything he wanted to do in music now. So at this point, he feels he needs to talk to God to see if he wants him to, quote, stick around.
3: Really?
2: Jelly Roll added, quote, if God tells me to go to work at a homeless shelter in Paducah, Kentucky, I'm out of here.
3: I've been to Paducah.
2: End quote. Nice town? Place to go?
3: I mean, I wouldn't go there for vacation.
2: Not a fan? In addition to being a member of the Grand Ole Opry, the singer's earned 3 Grammy Awards, topped the Billboard 200, and landed 22 songs on the Billboard Hot 100. A lot of folks are speculating this may have more to do with the backlash he received after guest hosting for the Jimmy Kimmel Show recently. We'll certainly keep you posted on
3: interesting though
2: his whereabouts and what's up with this.
3: I mean, he's had a lot of changes these last few
2: months. Yes, it's been a year of change for him,
3: for sure.
2: It
3: has, yeah. So maybe he just needs some time to decompress, you know?
2: I know he made a couple of jokes about President Trump when he was hosting the show, filling in, guest hosting, rather.
3: Oh, yeah.
2: And he got a lot of...
3: Yeah, that didn't go over so well.
2: Well, with some folks.
3: Right. Well, the moment everyone has been waiting for has officially arrived. Blake Shelton is returning to The Voice, but for one night.
2: Okay.
3: I know. I got excited, too. Blake and his wife, Gwen Stefani, along with some of the other OG coaches like CeeLo Green and Adam Levine, are going to make an appearance.
2: Wow, CeeLo Green. Yeah. He hasn't popped his head up in a while.
3: Well, he was waiting for the right time.
2: Uh-huh.
3: And so the Voice's 30th anniversary special is what they're going to be a part of tonight. Yes, it airs tonight at 9 o'clock on NBC. And Riley Green, he's going to be a part of this, too. Of course, he's actually one of this season's coaches, so exciting to see him on screen. But Blake Shelton recalls one of the challenges, and maybe he's giving this information, passing this along to Riley Green about what it's like to be a coach on The Voice.
2: Oh, yeah, that's right. He did say that, didn't he?
3: Yeah.
2: He said,
4: you know, when you're a coach on there, to try to navigate and keep in mind at the same time that you're also supposed to be entertaining the audience at home, you know, it's kind of a juggling act.
3: I never really thought of it that way. I just thought Blake was just naturally funny. So, you know,
2: right.
3: People were just, I didn't realize he took that on as so much pressure, you know, not only trying to help people pursue a career in music, but also entertain the masses at the same time.
2: Yeah, that's the way I feel every morning. I'm trying to entertain Melanie, but at the same time, I'm trying to say something useful to the peoples. It's a real juggling act.
3: The pressure you're under.
2: Yeah, the pressure I'm under is the constant.
3: I see the sweat, yeah.
2: That's the Nitty Gritty from Music City. You can find the stories where you follow us on the socials. Look for Mel and Scott in the morning. Thanks, Brad, for the text this morning. We got a wreck on Bayshore Road, eastbound, right under the I-75 overpass. Looks like a couple of dump trucks. Oh. Yeah, it happened to me again this morning. Big rig pulled right out in front of me. I damn near died again.
3: No.
2: I didn't flash my lights or anything this time. I didn't do anything. I just slammed on the brakes and skidded and tried not to die. So, you know, but we all love our Amazon delivery drivers, so I'm not going to say a damn thing about truck drivers, because we all love our food in the grocery stores.
3: We do.
2: And we all love our deliveries to the Walmart.
3: That's
2: so
3: true.
2: You can't say anything about truck drivers in front of Love's there on Bayshore Road, because they're the best.
3: Well, I'm glad you did it.
2: Yeah, I'm just glad, you know, I was quick enough to not kill myself this morning.
3: Me too.
2: Because it was my fault. You know, here I was plowing towards the truck driver too fast, so we won't go down that road again.
3: No.
2: That's 2 times in 1 week so far.
3: Really?
2: Bet it happens again tomorrow. Just want to make a wager? Good morning, Gator Country.

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1: Good morning.
0: 101.9.
1: We are here.
0: They moved the two dump trucks off to the side of the road by the exit ramp to get them off the road. Thank you, Brad, for the update.
1: Oh, okay. But it's still probably going to be a slow-moving Bayshore Road eastbound.
0: I would think so.
1: Yeah.
0: You sound a little under the weather still.
1: I'm, you know...
0: Fighting something?
1: I am.
0: Battling a condition? Well, we hope you survive it. We really do.
1: Thank you.
0: We're just glad you're here.
1: I'm putting forth my best effort.
0: I mostly am glad you're here.
1: Thank you.
0: Yes. Because it's just no fun when you're not here.
1: I'm sorry.
0: I have to...
1: I still worked yesterday.
0: I mean, I love talking to the people.
1: Yeah.
0: And I love that you guys are out there.
1: Yeah.
0: But it's the people here I have to deal with all by myself.
1: I know.
0: And it's hard.
1: It is hard.
0: It's a challenge. It's better when you're here.
1: That's why we stick together.
0: We can make fun of our coworkers together. All right, time to find out who our first texter of the day is.
1: Let's do it.
0: Who got in early this morning? 1 a.m. She's consistent.
1: Wow, she is.
0: Sandy French. Once again, first texter of the day. Way to go, Sandy.
1: Go, Sandy.
0: Good morning, Mel and Scott. Happy Thirsty Thursday, Sandy says. Christina came in next. She says, good morning, Mel and Scott. Happy Thursday. Have a great day. Good morning, says Michelle. Taylor says, good morning. Hoping to be random texter. Football and Thirsty Thursday. What could be better?
1: That's right.
0: Good morning, Mel and Scott. Happy Thursday. Have the most amazing day, says Gloria. Sandy says, oh, no, that was you.
1: Yeah, I was responding.
0: You're writing back to other people.
1: I am.
0: I almost read your text messages. Tracy says, happy Thursday, one day closer to the weekend. And a morning is Thirsty Thursday, could use a cup, says Ronald. All right.
1: I definitely could.
0: Coffee cup?
1: I don't know how we ended up with decaf K-cups in our house. I'm like, what is this?
0: That's a devil's brew.
1: I threw that sucker right in the trash as soon as
0: you handed it to me.
1: I walked in. I said, please tell me what
0: decaf
1: we have coffee.
0: Just should not even be brewed.
1: Yeah.
0: It should never be conceived. I don't know whose idea that was. It was a bad idea.
1: What's the point of it?
0: Exactly. Exactly.
1: I mean, seriously.
0: Yeah.
1: All right.
0: If you have decaf, do yourself a favor. Throw
1: Crisis
0: it in the trash.
1: Averted here.
0: Yes. Thank you. All right. Stay with us. We got a lot to get to, including your Kenny Chesney concert tickets we're going to give away today on Gator Country 101.9.
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0: 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Guess what my mom thought that was? Your Lola came to the Christmas party. 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She spied the potato salad, Joseph.
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beer joint with a few of the guys with this cute little country girl called mine. 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And that's when I realized that she was every cowboy's dream come true.

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2: Hey kids, your kiddie pool is now called Pooley Eilish.
1: Yeah, you should have gone with Pooler Swift.
3: Did you hear Lake Erie? 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
3: we talked about that yesterday.
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3: I said we should rename the Caloosahatchee River Mel and Scott a Coochie.
4: What?
3: Mel and Scott a Coochie.
4: Maybe we could come up with something a little better.
3: Because I like Coochie. Mel and Scott a Coochie. 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

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The way radio is supposed to be. 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No AI robot voices. No political nonsense. Just Mel and Scott in the morning on Gator Country 101.9.

0: darling.
1: I take that back. Not Lake Cleveland. Gulf of Cleveland.
2: A Gulf of Cleveland.
1: Yeah. Gotcha. Just a portion of the lake.
2: Yeah, yeah.
1: Like, should we just name just a portion of the Clue statue Mellow's got a coochie?
2: Sure.
1: Is it the coochie part that makes you laugh?
2: Yeah.
1: Yeah.
2: It is.
1: I like coochie.

Back in the day, Potts Farm was a place to go. 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And all this small town, he said, she said. 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Watch your mouth. 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I'm tired of talking, man. Y'all ain't listening. Them old dirt

0: paved road, interstate, whatever you're on. Thank you for keeping the radio on Gator Country 101.9. Looks like tonight we got for Thursday night football. Who's playing?
1: The Bills and the Lions, 8:15.
0: Right. Did you see Travis Kelce got caught up in a Ponzi scheme?
1: I did.
0: Isn't that crazy?
1: Yeah.
0: Kansas City Chiefs Travis Kelce tied in one of the victims in a $35 million Ponzi scheme. Mm-hmm. It's uncertain how much money Kelce lost himself, but we're certain whatever that amount is, his wife just made it all back in the time it took to say this sentence.
1: Oh, my goodness.
0: So, I think he's going to be just fine.
1: Yeah, I think so.
0: I think he married up. He married the right woman. You know?
1: And he's not doing bad for himself. I think
0: that's what I need. Yeah. I need one of them rich widows in Naples.
1: Oh,
0: well, I could live the life of Riley. Okay. If I could just hook up with one of them rich widows in Naples.
1: If only.
0: Any rich widows out there listening? Want to take care of a boy toy? Can I still be considered a boy toy?
1: No.
0: At this age?
1: No, you can't.
0: No? I can act like one.
1: That you can.
0: Just put it out there.
1: I think you did.
0: All right, Mel's working on three things to know in Southwest Florida, and we got that coming up in less than 10 minutes.
1: Still got an issue. This is affecting 75, the standstill traffic on 75 at Corkscrew. This is affecting southbound traffic. Want to pass that along.
0: All right, hang on. We'll get to three things to know in Southwest Florida coming up here about 6:46 on Gator Country 101.9.
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0: And Scott. We're coming back in less than 30 seconds. 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

0: right. Well, I got it for you. Students in Florida will have to deal with some new guidelines on artificial intelligence. The Florida Board of Education approved new guidelines yesterday for grades K through 12 students and those in public colleges. The guidelines say the students can only use AI under adult supervision, and parents must opt in before an AI tool is used for instruction.
1: Are you using currently AI to make your voice sound like that?
0: No.
1: No, you're just stuffy.
0: I'm just stuffy.
1: Did I tell you I watched an AI documentary on Netflix recently? Scared the living crap out of me.
0: Let me take a drink.
1: I mean, I wasn't buying into the whole AI is going to kill us all thing, but I watched this documentary and it will literally scare the crap out of you.
0: Yeah.
1: He tries to end it on a upbeat note.
0: How can you?
1: He really tries.
0: Yeah.
1: But
0: there's so much unknown with it.
1: They interview everybody who's got anything to do with AI, except for Elon Musk and Zuckerberg.
0: Oh, really?
1: Except for those two. Only two that didn't participate in the documentary. I don't know.
0: Well, then that makes me question it a little bit more.
1: I suppose.
0: Because they are some of the, leaders.
1: Ones involved.
0: Yeah.
1: Yeah.
0: So what aren't they sharing? Whether good or bad, aren't they sharing?
1: Right.
0: That's what's interesting to me. You might notice it's less humid today, which is great news. Doesn't mean that the storms aren't going to happen.
1: Is it the Saharan dust?
0: No. It's actually going to be a little drier today, maybe a few scattered showers, but the weather is supposed to be pretty wet this weekend, which I'm not looking forward to that. And tonight is the big matchup. We touched on it briefly. The Lions and the Bills game is at 8:15, but guess what? The Bills are going to be playing in their new stadium. So that's going to be a big darn deal when you watch the game tonight. If you do watch the game tonight, why not tune in, check it out just to see how things look.
1: Glad football's back.
0: Oh, so is Danny.
1: I'm starting to wonder what to do with myself.
0: Yeah.
1: I'm like, am I really going to have to?
0: I'm like, how many more reruns of the Big Bang Theory can we watch?
1: Am I really going to have to turn pro in pickleball? You looked at me like, yeah, like that's a possibility. I know that look.
0: I'm glad you read it.
1: That's three things to know in Southwest Florida. Thank you, Mel.
0: You're welcome.
1: All right. Before AI kills us all and takes all our jobs, let's get back to it with Luke Bryan. She's Gator Country, and she knows it on Gator Country 101.9.

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1: Good morning.
0: Is this thing on?
1: Is it working?
0: About an hour from now, we got your Kenny Chesney concert tickets. Be in the station to get you closest to your favorite country stars. We're going to try to hook you up with Kenny tickets.
1: Nice.
0: Kenny's kicking off his tour, the Vibe Room Tour, along with Eric Church and Sheryl Crow. And Graylin James.
1: Yeah, it's going to be a great
0: concert. I'm
1: doing
0: all this from memory, all right?
1: Yeah, you're doing
0: April 24th, Raymond James Stadium. You want to go? About an hour from now, we're going to play Kenny Mashup. And if you can identify those two songs that we're mashing up together.
1: You get tickets before they go on sale, because they officially go on sale the 25th. I think there's some pre-sales going on right now, like if you're a fan club member or if you have like a certain credit card.
0: Oh.
1: But
0: tickets aren't on sale until next Friday.
1: General admission is on sale the 25th, yeah.
0: All right.
1: There is a bit of a slowdown still, 75 Corkscrew. This is affecting southbound traffic.
0: Oh.
1: Yeah, so I want to pass that along.
0: Thank you for that.
1: You're welcome.
0: Jay texts in, says, hey, Scott, what's the name of the show on Netflix depicting AI? It's called AI the Apoca Optimist. How I Became an Apoca Optimist.
1: Oh.
0: But it's called like the AI Doc.
1: And it is on Netflix?
0: It's brand new. It just came out. I just watched it Monday night, I think it was.
1: Okay.
0: And I was dying to tell you all about it on Tuesday, and then you weren't here. And then I was like, well, there. That's typical timing.
1: Well, Wednesday.
0: Was it Wednesday?
1: Yeah, today's
0: Thursday.
1: Also,
0: I must have watched it Tuesday night.
1: Yeah.
0: I can't keep the week straight.
1: That's okay. But it is on Netflix, though, right?
0: Peppercorn and Coochie.
1: Because I know you watch a lot of different documentaries all over the place. Apple, everywhere.
0: I do.
1: Okay.
0: Yeah, Netflix.
1: Okay, got it.
0: You got to watch it. It'll scare the crap out of you.
1: Yay.
0: I know. Like, we don't have enough to worry about.
1: Seriously.
0: I had hard trouble sleeping that night.
1: Seriously, you've already invaded my algorithm. You and I just talked about this a few minutes ago. So, no, this is a true story. You're into, like, Legos and Nexus Block. And I don't know what conversation you and I had, but now the show,
0: showing up in your stream.
1: Is Nexus
0: I'm telling you,
1: Block.
0: Our phones listen to us, man.
1: Yeah.
0: They know what we're into.
1: I literally looked at my phone and went, Is this Scott's phone? What is all this? Yeah. So thank you for that.
0: That and a vacation.
1: Yes.
0: Vacation videos.
1: Yes, vacation videos.
0: We talk a lot about vacation.
1: Nice.
0: All right, we got knuckleheads to make fun of here about 7:05. Hang on for that. And then 7:20, your chance to go to Walt Disney World. We got those tickets to give away, too. 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
1: Oh, you're going to love this story.
2: Oh, okay.
1: There was a fitness competition called High Rocks in Australia, and the organizers, Knuckleheads, have apologized and updated its rule book after the world record holder, Joanna Weitzrich, was allowed to finish and win an event despite soiling herself mid-race.
2: Oh.
1: Yes, footage shows fecal matter.
2: Ew.
1: Visibly running down her legs.
2: Ew.
1: And it's gone viral, sparking debate over health and safety concerns. Co-founder of the event, Knucklehead, admitted fault, stating High Rocks makes a mistake by not reacting immediately during the race. Affected lanes were deep cleaned overnight and contaminated equipment was replaced before competition resumed. A competitor named Joe Ho, he criticized organizers, saying participants faced genuine physical and psychological consequences.
2: Right?
1: And called for refunds. Joanna briefly posted a selfie from what appeared to be a hospital bed, writing, "Hey, a win is a win." High Rocks warned that anyone sending abuse toward the athlete will be banned from future events. Now, that's crazy. You imagine all sports, if they just let them go. Like, just stop the race. Let them go to the bathroom.
2: Seriously.
1: Nobody wants to watch that. That would turn everyone off to sports
2: immediately. Absolutely. Was this her, like, plan? Like, I hope not.
1: I'm sure it wasn't. I'm sure she had too much Taco Bell the night before. And
2: I don't know.
1: Like the rest of us.
2: Well, now it makes you wonder, though. Like, hopefully, you know.
1: Enjoy your medal.
2: That's disgusting.
1: Isn't it?
2: Yeah.
1: Doctors in China made a startling discovery after 35-year-old knucklehead sought treatment for blood in his urine. Scans revealed multiple sewing needles throughout his body.
2: Oh, my gosh.
1: Including one lodged inside his heart. According to a medical case report, the needle had pierced the protective sac around the heart and was moving with the heart's left ventricle.
2: Ooh.
1: Doctors believe the knucklehead likely inserted the needles himself over time. Although neither he nor his family could explain how they got there. Surgeons successfully removed the needle before posing the greatest risk, and the patient recovered and was stable in a 9-month follow-up. Researchers say such cases are extremely rare, with only 34 similar heart needle cases reported worldwide.
2: 34?
1: That was my reaction. I guess he needled a little help.
2: Needle in a heart sac. That's awful.
1: Was he giving himself injections?
2: I don't even know.
1: Slipped in or something?
2: No idea.
1: What are you knuckleheads doing out there?
2: Why?
1: Oh, man.
2: And you wonder why I don't sew.
1: You wonder why I rarely leave the house. There's knuckleheads among us.
2: Seriously.
1: And it must be pointed out. All right, those are your knuckleheads. Find those stories wherever you follow us on the socials. Look for Mel and Scott in the morning.
2: Nice.
1: Got a 2-cat accident passing Colonial exit on 75. I believe that's 2-car, but she's probably voice texting. 2-car accident passing Colonial exit 75. We'll keep you posted.

0: Right?
1: Right.
0: Good morning.
1: We're Mel and Scott. It's Gator Country 101.9.
0: Did you see, oh my God, it's Wix. They got a petition online to get him in a Publix holiday commercial.
1: Oh, the influencer.
0: Yeah. He uses a flip phone and he posts all this funny Florida stuff.
1: Yes.
0: Like Florida man stories. And,
1: yes.
0: You know, he's always at Publix getting him a pub sub. Anyway.
1: He's very funny.
0: He hangs out at Wonderland Cookie Dough and Ice Cream as well.
1: Oh, and I didn't know
0: he's
1: that.
0: He's there quite frequently. Yeah. He's friends with Jeff, the owner. Jeff told me they've gone through four tubs now of the Mel and Scott Gator Caffeinator Coffee Ice Cream.
1: Awesome.
0: They're halfway to their goal on raising money. $1 from each scoop goes to the Golisano Children's Hospital. If you'd like a flavor of our Mel and Scott's Gator Caffeinator Coffee Ice Cream, please take the kids by after school today and get them a scoop.
1: Please. It's really good ice cream.
0: Or get a scoop on your way to school.
1: Yeah,
0: are they open this hour? Probably
1: not. I don't know. Coffee's coffee, in my opinion.
0: Right? Anyway, and they got great sandwiches as well. So it's on Bayshore Road in North Fort Myers. Like I said, $1 of every scoop goes to the Golisano Children's Hospital. And we're going to be doing a big radiothon for them coming up in November. We really hope you guys take part in that. We're going to be tugging at your heartstrings, hopefully. Not my specialty, but I'll try. Well, you know, my sensitive side doesn't come out so well sometimes.
1: It's there.
0: Do I have that? I think I do.
1: Yeah, it is.
0: What do we got? We got Walt Disney World tickets. You're going to feel sentimental when you go there and you'll bring back the child in you. You're going to have a great time. And we got your tickets coming up here at 7:20.
1: Disney Park Trivia, we're going to play and give you a chance to win that.
0: I think we got an easy question today.
1: Yeah, it is. It's a good question, though.
0: I knew it immediately.
1: Oh.
0: You had to think about it.
1: Yeah.
0: All right.
1: Well, I mean.
0: That makes me smarter than you today. At least on Disney Park Trivia.
1: Congratulations.
0: Be like me about 7:20 and win your way to Disney. Also, maybe annual passes as well. That's coming up on Gator Country. Stay with us.
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0: Yeah, we got a little tailgater traffic trouble on the interstate this morning. Southbound I-75. Got four cars on the side of the road just after Corkscrew. And the reason for traffic? Rubbernecking. Sarah says the real reason is rubbernecking.
1: Oh.
0: Everybody got to get a good look.
1: I know, got to slow down.
0: That Instagram photo.
1: Yeah,
0: look, everybody,
1: you.
0: I'm in the traffic. That's what happened over there. Cars on the side of the road. Look at them. Just
1: sitting
0: there.
1: Why is that our natural instinct to look at an accident?
0: Why is it natural instinct to post everything these days?
1: Oh, that's true.
0: It's just holding up traffic even more.
1: Yeah. All right.
0: Don't look. Just keep straight ahead like a horse with blinders on and drive. We'll keep you posted on that. Hang on.

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1: Here we go. What's the most popular food at Disney parks?
2: All of it.
1: The Almost Impossible Question is Disney park related trivia this week. What is the most popular food at Disney parks? Had this myself when we were there.
2: Oh, you did? Yeah, I think so too.
1: During the morning broadcast.
2: Oh.
1: Remember?
2: I do now.
1: All right, 239-498-1019. Don't call, text. We'd love for you to call, but our phone system is jacked.
2: Yeah.
1: So we text 239-498-1019. Text in to win. Your answer.
2: Up for grabs, a pair of tickets to enjoy Walt Disney World. That's right. You could win a 2-1-day Walt Disney World theme park tickets with park hopper option. Plus, you get in it to win it, the grand prize, which is the Pixie Dust passes for you and your family of four.
1: Andrea says the churro. Oh, I do love me a good churro.
2: Oh, that is a good one, too.
1: Popcorn. No, that's not it, Brittany.
2: I don't know what it is. When you walk into Magic Kingdom on Main Street and you start smelling that popcorn, it is so good.
1: Ross says beignets, or as you call them.
2: Beignets. I did one time.
1: First started working with Mel. We were talking about New Orleans, and she had to tell me about the beignets.
2: I said those are beignets, Mel.
1: I
2: said it once.
1: Tina says a turkey leg.
2: Oh, yeah. I saw so many people walking around with the big, giant turkey leg.
1: Leyland says corn dog. Nope, nope, nope. None of those. All right. What do you think the answer is? 239 Dole Whip. No.
2: Oh, yes. That's really good,
1: too. That's not the most popular.
2: It is pretty popular, though.
1: It is, though. Yeah, a lot of people go crazy over that.
2: It's really delicious.
1: A lot of people are saying Dole Whip.
2: The line was crazy because I said to Danny, I said, let's get one. And he was like, look at the line. It's longer than a ride.
1: And that's why as a child, I never experienced any fun. My dad would say the same thing. So there was always a line for the fun things.
2: Danny is a bit of an old man at times. Yeah.
1: No, son, we're going to go sit on this park bench.
2: What?
1: All right. 239-498-1019. Yeah, I went to Disney. I rode the park bench. I'm kidding. I'm kidding, of course. 239-498-1019.
2: No, you went to the Country
1: Bear Jamboree. Country Bear Jamboree. That's exactly right. That line we would wait in. Yeah, because my grandparents had to see the singing bears.
2: I like the
1: banjo picking bears. Yeah, oh, yeah. Well, I do now as an adult, but as a kid.
2: It's AC.
1: I was like, you do know they have rides here, right? All right. Good luck, y'all. Disney Park Trivia, Almost Impossible Question. This one's easy today, I think. Candy apples.
2: Those are good, too.
1: Cheeseburger spring roll. No, but I'm willing to try.
2: I'm hungry.
1: Keep the answers coming. 239-498-1019. And good luck. 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
1: And the question is, what is the most popular food at Disney parks? Some of the answers we've had are entertaining.
2: Oh, thank you.
1: We've had, sorry, I didn't turn your microphone on. Mickey pretzel, Mickey waffle. Oh, the Mickey waffles are
2: Mickey
1: so good.
2: Mickey waffles are good.
1: Oh, yeah. Somebody wrote Chick-fil-A. No. Raymond writes beer. Well, Raymond has a good time when he goes to Disney. Snow cone, funnel cake. None of these.
2: So many great guesses, though.
1: Kathy wants to know if we can say good morning to Izzy. No, we don't have time for that right now. We're playing a contest. Galaxy's Edge. Well, that's my favorite place to go there, but that's not food. You talking about the blue milk?
2: The blue milk.
1: No, that's not it.
2: I saw a few people walking around with that.
1: Oh, yeah. I had to get it for my son while we were there.
2: Really?
1: Yeah, my son's friend never had it, so we had to get that, too.
2: Oh, okay.
1: Yeah.
2: Well, that was nice of you.
1: All right, but we did get a bunch of you got it right. Mm-hmm. No, we had to pick somebody.
3: Hello.
1: Jennifer.
2: Good morning.
1: Jen.
3: Yes.
1: Jenny.
2: Jenny from the block.
3: Jenny from the block.
1: Good morning. It's Mel and Scott. How you doing?
3: Oh, Mel and Scott. How are you guys doing?
1: Never better.
3: Gator 101.9.
1: Yeah.
3: Best station ever.
1: Well, thank you.
2: Oh, I love this.
1: All right. We love the sucking up.
2: Yeah.
1: Keep it coming. We called to get your answer on the Almost Impossible Disney Park trivia question.
2: Mm-hmm.
1: What is it the most popular food in Disney?
3: Mickey ice cream.
1: Yeah. Mickey ice cream. Yeah. Mickey.
3: Yeah, that's what I originally texted.
1: You got it.
2: Yeah, nice job.
3: Yay, I won.
1: You won.
3: Did I win?
1: You did.
3: Oh, my God. Thank you so freaking much.
1: Yeah. All right.
3: Oh, my God. Jenny from the block won. 101.9 rocks.
1: All right, you got tickets to Disney, and you can hop around all the parks.
3: Disney.
1: You got park hopper tickets, and you're in the running for annual Pixie Dust passes, a 4-pack of tickets, so you can go again and again.
3: Okay, so what did I win?
2: You want a pair?
1: I just told you. Are you not listening, Jennifer?
2: She's so excited.
3: I'm partially listening, but I'm laughing with you guys.
2: You won Disney Park tickets so you can go get a Mickey ice cream.
1: Yes.
2: There you go.
3: I won Disney Park tickets. Thank you so much. Do I get one ticket? Do I get two? How
1: yeah, we're
3: going to
1: send you by yourself because it's more fun when you go alone. Yeah. No, of course not. Jennifer,
3: okay,
1: have you ever listened to us? Have we ever given away a single ticket for anything?
2: No.
1: No.
2: No.
1: That's a good idea, though. Maybe we should start doing that.
2: We could save a lot of money.
1: Yeah. Guess what? You're going on a flyaway by yourself.
2: By yourself. You know how many people would actually like that?
1: Yeah. Solo vacation.
2: Right?
1: All right. Well,
3: oh, my God. This is amazing. You guys have no idea.
2: She is so excited.
1: She's all over the map.
2: Yeah, she said she was shaking, so she's going to have a great time.
1: Yeah, a lot of you guys text over and over and over again.
2: Yeah.
1: Keep at it, because we got more tickets.
2: Yes, we do.
1: We're going to do it again tomorrow morning, 7:20, and then somebody's going to win those annual Pixie Dust passes as well. So
2: just keep listening.
1: Quite the prize. Your most magical radio station on Earth, Gator Country 101.9. I got my toe.

0: All right, good morning. You all right over there, Mel? All right, cough it out. You'll be all right.
1: Sorry.
0: When will you have Kenny Chesney and Tampa tickets? Cynthia wants to know.
1: Oh, that's coming up 7:50.
0: That is correct. We're going to do a Kenny mashup. We get a couple Kenny songs. We're playing at the same time. Easy contest. You can name them both.
1: Oh, my goodness.
0: Yesterday's was super simple. I think everybody got it right yesterday. Anyway, you want to win? We'll send you to the kickoff show, Raymond James Stadium, April 24th. I know it's not till next year, but damn, we're excited already.
1: I know.
0: We booked our hotel rooms.
1: Yeah, we did.
0: Which I'd recommend doing. Tickets don't go on sale till the 25th, and once they do, once the announcement's made, the rooms fill up.
1: Yeah, they do.
0: But once tickets go on sale, they're really going to fill up.
1: And there's only so many hotels around Raymond James Stadium.
0: Like that, you know.
1: Yeah. So it was a good thing that we got ours booked. Anyway,
0: I'm surprised Eric Church is on this show with him, because Eric Church is a big name in and of himself. Well, it's Kenny, Eric Church, Sheryl Crow, Braylon James. This is going to be something.
1: This reminds me of back in the day when George Strait used to tour, and he would always have big names with him, too, like Brooks and Dunn and Alan Jackson. And he would go on this big, huge summer tour with huge names with him. It was just, you know, a big celebration of great music.
0: Like the way you think.
1: That's what I do. I think good things.
0: Want to win those tickets? Are coming up 7:50 this morning. Before that, 7:45, we're going to get to what's trending. Mel's working on it right now, so stay with us, Gator Country.
2: That's the number, CAC 1-815-275.
3: So, Mr. Sam, what do you think the real problem is?
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4: We don't quit till you're cool. Oh, I like that.
1: So I'm watching some pickleball in my neighborhood the other day, and I see this woman out there playing like she's trying to qualify for, I don't know, the pickleball championships. But I couldn't help notice she had what looked like a half a roll of athletic tape wrapped around both knees. I thought, girl, we need to talk. I'm Mel with Gator Country 101.9 and QC Kinetics. 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
0: Got some tailgater traffic trouble.
1: Oh.
0: I-75 southbound between Colonial and Daniels. Got Palm Beach Boulevard backing up.
1: Oh, man.
0: Almost a standstill. We'll keep you posted. Coming up next. Another.

0: right, so this standstill on the interstate looks like it's a broken down tractor trailer on the entrance ramp from Bayshore to 75. Well, that's different. We also got I-75 between Daniels and Colonial. There was something happened, and now it's back traffic up all the way to Palm Beach.
1: Oh, so, goodness.
0: I'm at Luckett Road, and I crawled from the Tice Road Bridge to Luckett, still crawling. Wow, it's not moving out there. 41 in Gladiola southbound. We got a wreck there as well. Did everybody just run into one another all of a sudden at once?
1: Gosh, I hope not.
0: Yikes. All right, y'all be careful out there.
1: 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Dolly Parton. Yes, there is going to be a TV special. The Country Music Association revealed that it's producing a live two-hour special to pay tribute to Dolly Parton. It's going to air October 21st from 9 until 11.
0: Very cool.
1: And speaking of Dolly, her estate released the collection of Dolly dolls.
0: Dolly dolls, yeah, I talked about those yesterday.
1: Super cute. I went to the website yesterday to check them out, and it was under maintenance. I think it crashed.
2: I can't wait to get my Dolly doll.
1: No, because I think so many people went to the website to check it out.
2: I'm gonna sit home with my Dolly dolls.
1: I think it crashed. I know. Stop it. Prime Big Deal Days. We now know the date. October 6th and 7th.
0: You know why they're doing Prime Days again?
1: No, why?
0: You seen the price of gas? Oh. To fill up that stupid mega yacht of Baldies? That's all that money in the world, and he still can't buy any hair.
1: Well, maybe the big deal days will help.
0: He's got to fuel up that yacht. Probably got to go back to Venice or something.
1: Hey, this is great news for us coffee drinkers. A new study found that people who drink more coffee tend to have more muscle mass.
0: That's right.
1: Less body fat.
0: That's right. So I'm all jacked over here with my coffee.
1: Keep the caffeine
0: drinking, rolling
1: in.
0: Amen, sister.
1: And speaking of caffeine, Starbucks fans are now frustrated because after a limited Peanuts collection cup has left many people empty-handed, the chain released about 10 collectible items. They're about $40 for a 20-ounce Snoopy cold cup. Well, they're now selling on eBay as high as $200.
0: I guess the economy is not bad for everyone.
1: People go crazy over these like limited edition cups they release.
0: I don't get it.
1: It is crazy. There's now about 1,400 new words that we need to learn.
0: What?
1: In the dictionary.
0: Yeah. I don't even know the ones we have.
1: Well, you need to catch up, sir. Some of the new words include parasocial, shapewear, superfood, looks maxing, cuffing season, yacht rock, and the list can go on and on.
0: I know Yacht Rock.
1: I know Yacht Rock, too.
0: Because I watched the documentary.
1: I know. You got
0: takes me away.
1: You got me sucked into it, too. It was a good documentary, though. Resident Evil is now scaring up some business at the box office.
2: Y'all gonna be there.
1: Oh,
0: sorry,
1: thank
0: go
1: you.
0: Ahead.
1: Thank you for that. That's probably going to be the big movie this weekend, Resident Evil. They're predicting about $35 to $50 million when it opens up this weekend.
0: The Resident Evil movie.
1: I know.
0: Those are good.
1: And now, if you try out for American Idol and you get the golden ticket, they are not going to say, welcome to Hollywood, or you're going to Hollywood. No, they're going to say, you're going to Atlanta.
0: Because everything's a connecting flight through Atlanta these days.
1: So true. Huh. No, but American Idol is leaving Hollywood, and now they're going to be filming in Atlanta.
0: Apparently, they weren't getting the tax breaks they wanted in California.
1: Right. So, did you know a lot of films and movies
0: I didn't realize that.
1: And Netflix series actually are filmed in Georgia? Yeah, all around the Atlanta area.
0: I know Tyler Perry has a huge production complex that rivals anything in Hollywood.
1: Yeah.
0: And he makes a lot of movies. A lot of people don't know that.
1: Yeah. Walking Dead was filmed in Atlanta, Georgia. Stranger Things outside of Atlanta. A lot of movies are. So there you go. That's what's trending.
0: Oh, my God. FYI, Krispy Kreme on Cleveland Avenue was closed due to a fire.
1: Oh,
0: the donuts
1: no.
0: caught on fire?
1: I hope everybody's
0: I didn't know they
1: okay.
0: were flammable.
1: Oh.
0: Well, here, I'm worried about the donuts. You're worried about the employees.
1: Yes. Gosh.
0: Also, Elisa says, total gridlock on 75 South. They're barely moving. Snail's pace. Mm. Actually, a snail might be going faster than the traffic. People are exiting at Luckett Road. It's so backed up as well. Everyone be safe.
1: Oh, man.
0: Yeah. My GPS just routed me off of 75 to MLK.
1: Home? It went back home.
0: Yes. My GPS told me to turn around and go back home.
1: Nice.
0: Take a day off. PTO day.
1: I
0: wow.
1: hear you.
0: Oh, sorry, guys. All right, y'all hang in there. We'll keep you posted. You keep us informed. I'm worried about the Krispy Kreme folks.
1: Kenny Chesney tickets coming up minutes away. Hang on.
0: Coming up next. I saw you going.

0: All right, traffic apocalypse 2026 continues. I-75 southbound, forget about it. Yeah, it's bad.
1: Sorry, I'm laughing too at Kathy Pearson's text. She said, driving dumb, filmed every day in Florida. That's awful.
0: I-75 southbound, exit 123. There was an incident earlier, and Escott traffic backed up all the way to, I believe, Tampa.
1: Oh, gosh.
0: No, but like a Luckett Road.
1: Yeah.
0: It's a pretty slow going on the south side.
1: Man, oh, man.
0: Yikes. Damaris typed in and said, or text in and said, yes, the fryer caught on fire at Krispy Kreme. They are serving coffee, though. Oh, well, thank God.
1: Oh, my goodness.
0: Yeah, I'll have to wait on my donut, but...
1: Oh, wow.
0: I hope everybody's all right.
1: Me too.
0: Time to play a contest.
1: I'm ready.
0: We got Kenny Chesney concert tickets to give away. Why? Because we are the station getting you closest to your favorite country stars. Win them before you can buy them. Week is underway here on Gator Country. You want to win some Kenny Chesney tickets to see them April 24th at Raymond James Stadium, kicking off the Vibe Room Tour.
1: Very cool.
0: Along with Eric Church, Sheryl Crow, and... Raylan James.
1: Look at you going by memory.
0: Here we go. It's a Kenny mashup. Can you identify these two Kenny Chesney songs?

0: My head hurt, Mel.
1: It does.
0: It's,
1: but I think you picked two great Kenny songs.
0: I think that one's easy. I'm only going to play it once.
1: Okay.
0: Because that's too simple.
1: Yeah.
0: All right. You think you know what it is? Text in to win. 239-498-1019. We'll see who gets it right and randomly pick one of you and send you to the show.
1: Send you to go see Kenny.
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8: All right, we're doing the Kenny Mashup Contest this morning. It's a win 'em before you can buy 'em week underway on Gator Country 101.9. Want to hear it again? I'll play it again.

0: right there is just a jumbled mess. All right. A lot of you did get it right.
1: Hello.
0: Good morning, Reed. It's Mel and Scott from Gator Country calling. How you doing?
2: Morning.
1: Hey, I'm doing good. How are you guys?
0: Never better. We called to get your answer on the Kenny mashup this morning. Can you name those two Kenny Chesney songs?
1: No Shoes, No Shirt, No Problem, and When the Sun Goes Down.
0: You got it.
2: Yeah.
0: Read It and Weep. You got tickets to go see Kenny in Tampa.
2: Nice.
1: Super pumped.
0: Yeah. April 24th, he's kicking off his tour.
2: Have you seen Kenny in concert before? Have you experienced a Kenny concert?
1: Not yet. We were supposed to go last year, then we had to give our tickets to our friend because something came up.
0: Oh, wow.
2: Wow, that's a sad story. Don't do that this year.
0: Hang on to him and make sure you're at the show. It's Eric Church along with Sheryl Crow and Graylin James. You're going to have a great time. Just tell us what station always gets you closest to your favorite country stars.
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0: 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It's Mel and Scott's Nitty Gritty from Music City.
1: So is Jelly Roll giving up country music altogether?
2: Really? Is he?
1: Gels has stepped away from touring.
2: Wow.
1: J-Roll, backstage at the Grand Ole Opry, explained that he's done everything he's wanted to do in country music now. So at this point, he needs to talk to God to see if he wants him to, quote, to stick around, end quote. Jelly Roll added, quote, if God tells me to go to work at a homeless shelter in Paducah, Kentucky, I'm out of here, end quote. In addition to being a member of the Grand Ole Opry, he's earned 3 Grammy Awards, topped the Billboard 200, and landed 22 songs on the Billboard Hot 100. A lot of folks are speculating it may have more to do with the backlash he received after guest hosting for Jimmy Kimmel recently. He made a couple jokes about the president. Mm. Some of his supporters didn't like it.
2: Yeah.
1: And now he's stopped touring and debating whether to continue in country music.
2: He probably does need a little bit of a break, considering everything that he's gone through this, you know, past year.
1: He's had a lot of change going on.
2: He has had a lot of change.
1: The divorce and the weight loss.
2: Yes. Well. And the touring schedule that he had as well. Interesting. I wonder what he's going to do.
1: We'll keep you posted.
2: All righty. You know what's happening tonight? The 30th anniversary of The Voice. And it's kind of the moment we've all been waiting for. I know I've been waiting for this. Blake Shelton to return to The Voice, but only for one night. I know, I got excited too. I was like, what? Blake's coming back? No, just for tonight's big show, which, by the way, kicks off at 9 o'clock on NBC. Gwen Stefani's going to be a part of it, along with some of the other OG coaches like CeeLo Green and Adam Levine. So yeah, it will be a pretty cool Voice 30th anniversary special if you want to check that out. Blake had this to say about when it came to being a part of The Voice.
3: You know, when you're a coach on there, to try to navigate and keep in mind at the same time that you're also supposed to be entertaining the audience at home. You know, it's kind of a juggling act.
2: I wonder if he offered that advice to Riley Green, because Riley Green's going to be a coach this season. Yeah, I didn't think of it that way. I mean, Blake Shelton is just a charismatic guy. You know, he's just naturally funny. You like him. But I never looked at it from that side of how the show was filmed for them. You know, that they were like, hey, be entertaining, but also help these, you know, people with their singing careers as well.
1: Sounds like our consultant. Yeah. Hey, Mel and Scott, be entertaining.
2: And be funny quick. Get to the funny quick. I think I've heard that.
1: Yeah.
2: Get to the funny quick.
1: Yeah. A guy actually told me, say the funniest thing you have to say in the first 3 seconds. I was like, jokes don't work that way.
2: No.
1: I don't know how you communicate with other human beings, but.
2: You got to build it up.
1: Do the best thing you're possibly going to do in the first 3 seconds. Ready? Go.
2: Exactly.
1: Exactly.
2: Well. You've got 60 seconds.
1: Well, that's cool. They're going to reunite the old gang. I hadn't heard the name CeeLo Green in a while. Wow. All right. That is the Nitty Gritty from Music City. See those stories and follow us on socials. Look for Mel and Scott in the morning.
2: It's Gator Country 101.9.
1: Is that what you do? You're rehearsing your
2: jokes? Yes, I am. I say them to myself in the mirror.
1: Do you? You rehearse?
2: Wow.
1: Wow. That's why you're so funny.

0: for me to you, Mel. Oh. Just want to be by you. That's Luke Combs.
1: Even right now when I'm all congested.
0: Oh, that's right. You are contagious. You know what, though? I would suffer being sick. Aww. To have you here.
1: Thank you.
0: As opposed to having you not here.
1: My own husband didn't do that. I was eating something last night.
0: Did he roll over?
1: No, I was
0: eating. Not tonight, honey.
1: I was eating something
0: I don't want to catch
1: night.
0: What you got.
1: And I said, here, you want a bite? He went, no.
0: I'll be infected by your germs.
1: It's like, you're breathing the same air as me, man. Okay. Fine.
0: I may be breathing in your face later. Unless you put up a pillow wall.
1: Which I do
0: anyway. Pillow fort.
1: I do anyway. But
0: you cocoon yourself.
1: Still doesn't protect you
0: from
1: my germs.
0: How do you turn over when you cocoon?
1: I don't know. I just
0: roll?
1: Do.
0: You just roll?
1: Yeah. How do you roll over?
0: You roll
1: over?
0: Too much and roll off the bed?
1: How do you roll
0: if
1: over?
0: If you're all wound up in a cocoon.
1: I love how you know how I sleep.
0: You showed me. We were in a hotel room once together, remember? That was the Tortuga, I think.
1: Yeah. I was, what, 7, 9 months pregnant?
0: Yeah, you were.
1: 100 months pregnant?
0: Yeah, you were cocooned, but there was a lump in the middle. So you couldn't turn. It was like a giant kickstand. It wouldn't let you turn.
1: I know, to like sit up, then roll. That was a whole production.
0: Hey, us guys, we know what they can do about that. Anyway, what was I saying?
1: I don't know.
0: I'm saying if you want to join us on the pirate ship, the Pieces of Eight, Saturday night, we're going on a pirate cruise because it's International Talk Like a Pirate Day. We're going to have you text in here a pirate saying word coming up.
1: I wonder if it'll sound better because I'm stuffy. Let's try it.
0: It might.
1: What should I say?
0: The R?
1: Yeah. Oh, I didn't.
0: Right. Give it a yar.
1: Arr.
0: Well, that is better.
1: I'm stuffy, so
0: yeah,
1: it
0: you're an octave
1: a
0: lower. I like it. All right, stay with us. We'll get to that contest coming up here at 8:20 on Gator Country 101.9.
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0: Day after tomorrow, International Talk Like a Pirate Day. All right, we're going to pillage and plunder on Fort Myers Beach.
1: There we go.
0: That's right. And we're going to get aboard the Pieces of Eight, Salty Sam's Marina, the pirate ship, and go out for a pirate cruise. And we'd love for you to join us.
1: It's really cool. I showed it to Ellie when we were out on Fort Myers Beach a couple weekends ago. And she's like, whoa, I'm going to ride on that.
0: The contest brought to you by Procia Dental, your implant dentist in Bonita Springs, an official dentist of the Pirates. And a Kelly Cup champion, Florida Everblades.
1: Go Blades.
0: All right, here we go. We're looking for you to text in the word scallywag. Yes, don't be a scallywag. Join us on the pirate cruise.
1: Can you spell it, please?
0: For International Talk Like a Pirate Day. No, I'm going to leave that up to you, scallywag. Okay. Text in to win, scallywag, 239-498-1019, and we'll pick a random person to join us on the pirate ship. You want to guess?
1: Awesome.
0: Yeah.
1: Scallywag.
0: I'll be out there from noon to 2 at Salty Sam's Marina, kicking off Pirate Fest. It's going on all day as the International Talk Like a Pirate Day will be underway.
1: Are you going to be dressed like a pirate?
0: Arr, of course me will.
1: Do you have an eye patch?
0: I do, actually.
1: Do you have a sword?
0: I put it on and then I started stumbling around my bedroom because I'm like, I can't see with one eye. How am I going to wear an eye patch? How do pirates get around?
1: Do you have a sword? A bandana?
0: I'm not bringing a weapon, no.
1: Do you have a hat?
0: All right. I do not. I tried one on. I looked like a dork. I was like, I'll just stick with a headscarf. It's going to be a good time.
1: Okay.
0: Anyway, all right, you scallywag. Text us now and good luck.

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0: that's life for me.
1: That's right. We're setting sail from Salty Sam's Marina on Saturday night. It's International Talk Like a Pirate Day, and Pirate Fest is going on, you know?
2: Yes.
1: Yeah, we're there to have some fun. And we're looking for you to talk like a pirate and text in the word scallywag, which is spelled S-C-A-L-L-Y-W-A-G.
2: Yes.
1: Scallywags you. All right, and a bunch of you did, and a bunch of different spelling variations.
2: It's always my favorite.
3: Hello.
1: Arr, you scallywag. Good morning.
3: Good morning.
2: Good morning.
1: It's Mel and Scott calling for Layla.
3: Oh, my gosh.
1: How you doing?
2: How are you?
3: Yeah, that's me. All right, I'm good. How are you?
1: Thanks for texting in, scallywag.
2: Yeah, look at you.
3: No, thank you.
1: Start practicing.
3: I do it all the time. This is so exciting.
1: Start practicing your pirate speak because it's International Talk Like a Pirate Saturday, and you get to join Mel and I on the pirate cruise Saturday night. It's going to be a good time.
3: Yay. Thank you. Thank you.
2: Okay, we need to hear your best pirate voice.
1: Give us a yarr.
3: I'm going to say...
2: Say scallywag. There you go.
1: All right, keep working on it. Keep working on it.
2: You know, it helps when you have a cold, Layla. Get a cold between now and then.
3: Okay.
2: Awesome.
1: Yeah, your R's dropped an whole octave.
2: It did, didn't
1: an octave.
2: R. I know.
1: That's gonna be fun. We got another chance to get on board with us tomorrow morning. Make sure you're here with Gator Country. Get

0: $1,000. That sound good to you?
1: It sounds amazing.
0: A grand in your hand starts Monday. The $1,000 workday is back.
1: What would you use $1,000 for right now?
0: Brought to you by Anna Jar and Levine.
1: Groceries? All the above?
0: Yes.
1: Exactly.
0: Yes.
1: Oh, my goodness.
0: Yep.
1: $1,000 would definitely come in handy.
0: Wouldn't it, though?
1: Mm-hmm.
0: A grand in your hand. It all starts Monday. We'll have four chances a day for you to pick up a grand in your hand. All you got to do is listen on $1,000 Workday. It begins Monday.
1: You know what I read yesterday?
0: Lord only knows.
1: A third of Americans have already started their holiday shopping. What? And I'm like, with what money?
0: Right.
1: I know how much I spend at the grocery store. I know how much, you know, our gas budget is. Like, with what money?
0: Just the fact you've even brought up holiday shopping has stressed me
1: out.
0: Well,
1: it's less than 100 days away now. Christmas is.
0: Ugh.
1: But who's counting? That was in the article. I wouldn't have known that had I read that.
0: Stop reading. There's nothing good. Just stop. Stop reading. Stop sharing. And just know that a $1,000 workday starts Monday. You got a chance to win $1,000. If you listen to Gator Country 101.9.
1: Were you reading that?
0: Yes, but this is good stuff.
1: Oh, okay.
0: This is us stuff.
1: Not depressing.
0: Us stuff, good stuff.
1: I got it.
0: Read stuff, bad stuff. Bad, bad. Internet bad, reading bad.
1: Got it.
0: Yeah. Knowledge bad.
1: No.
0: Just stay here. And
1: we'll tell you everything you need to
0: that's
1: know.
0: That's right. On Gator Country 101.9. All right, stay with us.
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3: 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All right. 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
1: Very nice.
0: Yep. We got a random texture of the day.
1: We do. Caitlin Sweet sent us a text.
0: Said, all right, Caitlin.
1: Are any of my messages coming through? Sorry. I was getting Gator Country 101.9 has received your message, and now I am not.
0: Oh, yeah. Well, we turned that feature off.
1: I hope you get this message, Caitlin. You just won yourself a Rip City gift card.
0: Yay! All right. Enjoy. Yeah, you got Rip City Thirsty Thursday. 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

So I guess we're officially less than 100 days away until Christmas. What? Who's even counting? How about Christmas spending money? I don't have any. I'm too busy filling up my gas tank. 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

0: So it's Eric Church, Sheryl Crow, and this man, Graylin James, who are going to be opening up for Kenny Chesney on his Vibe Room tour, which, by the way, kicks off in Tampa April 24th. 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

Well, the dictionary just got bigger. I heard 1,400 words were added to the Merriam-Webster dictionary, and a lot of them come from social media, like looks maxing, parasocial, and Rickroll, which I need a definition for some of those. Love and Megan Maroney's new one, Medicine, on Gator Country.

Tyler Hubbard is going to be cruising into Naples, Limefest Naples, December 12th. I've got that date marked in my calendar. 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

Well, this will have a different ring to it. You're going to Atlanta. Yeah, American Idol is leaving Hollywood. Starting with season 25, the singing competition is now being moved to Atlanta, Georgia. I guess because it's cheaper. Maybe so they could pay Luke Bryan and Carrie Underwood. It's Gator Country.

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Snickers is going bananas. Yeah. You know, Snickers candy bars, well, they're releasing a limited edition flavor. Banana nut bread flavor. And a Snickers bar, only at Walgreens. I don't know if I could do that. Mel, it's Gator Country. Another bite.

Kenny Chesney either kicks off his tours in Tampa or he ends them. And his Vibe Only tour coming up April 24th, he's kicking it off. Eric Church, Sheryl Crow, and Graylin James are going to be joining him. I know, tickets go on sale the 25th, but we got more tickets to win tomorrow morning at 7:50. Skater Country.

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So yesterday, the collectible line of Dolly's dolls was officially released from Dolly Parton's estate. So I went to her website because I wanted to look at the dolls, see how much they were, maybe even order one. But the website was down. I think it crashed. It's Cater Country 101.9.

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I keep it on in the house a lot of times on the weekends, like when I'm cleaning or just hanging out. Yeah, just say, Alexa, play Gator Country 101.9. 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

Oh, I'm about to scream out amen that it's Friday, but we're not quite there yet. Almost, though. Hey, it's Mel. It's Gator Country 101.9. We're Southwest Florida's country station where you can also catch us on Alexa. 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

0: over somebody in the picture. Guess what my mom thought that was? Your Lola came to the Christmas party. She came to the Christmas party. She spied the potato salad, Joseph.
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Happy Thursday. Watch out for some of those intense afternoon showers and thunderstorms and lightning and all that stuff. It seems like they've been really intense. Could happen at any time, even overnight.

of downtown. Your lipstick stained every coffee cup that I got in this house. The way you say I love you too's like rain on an old tin roof.

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Randy Savage hanging out with you. 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

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Kenny Chesney with his almost number one. 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

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We'll be thinking about maybe winning tickets to Walt Disney World. 7:20 tomorrow morning, Mel and Scott will give you a chance to win tickets. 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

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You're on Gator Country 101.9. And, you know, everybody has a favorite country song. And one of my favorites is from Zac Brown Band with Jimmy Buffett together. This is called Knee Deep. It's on Gator Country 101.9.

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